Now if you don't help me, darling, well, I gotta find myself somebody else. 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

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And that's why, right here and right now, this last little verse is strictly going out for you. Now, I don't know if I should holler, moan, or even groan. But I do know one thing this morning. 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I know you're not sleeping in there, but I do feel like lying down.

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So many nights I woke up out of a dream of blue seas, white sand, paradise birds, butterflies.

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And then I found you, and we fell in eternal love right from the beginning. 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In that fateful night, I thought to myself, I'll do everything I can, save up every dime, and one day I'll return.

0: Hello?
1: 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Have $800,000 ready by tomorrow night. And lady, no police, or you'll never see your husband alive again.
0: Hello?

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And you are so gay with Parisian demands, you can run around. 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Lead me away, come inside, see my mind in collage.

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A war that your friends were involved in. And I want to do this song tonight for all the young people out there. If you're in your teens. So I remember a lot of my friends when we were 17 or 18, we didn't have much of a chance to think about how we felt about a lot of things. And the next time, they're gonna be looking at you. And you're gonna need a lot of information to know what you're gonna wanna do. Because in 1985, blind faith in your leaders or in anything will get you killed. Because what I'm talking about here is...

So here we are. People floating on a sphere, an ever-changing world, waking up to silence and fear. But it's hope that gets us out of our beds and into the day. We suffer through internal chatter, but still make our way down that never-ending road, that promise of tomorrow. As we cry for the loss of souls, we celebrate every passing minute, whose value has increased tenfold, cherishing the little things that once went unnoticed.

to lips and chest to chest, and the words I love you will mean so much more than before because it comes with a second chance. So here we are, under the same moon, dreaming of the time we could dance once again, under the glitter of the stars, making room for new love and new hopes and new dreams. Time is our universal pill, and

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2: Ladies and gentlemen, there are seven acknowledged wonders of the world. You are about to witness the eighth. Standing in the spotlight on showcase, are 12 young men who have given you such tunes as the grunt. Pass the peas. Give me some more. Ladies and gentlemen, without no doubt, these are the JBs.

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Breaking rocks out here on the chain gang, 'cause I've been convicted of crime.